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My blood is pumping, I can see the end is right in front of me. Don't

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1: Rahat marketlerde Gerga Earl Grey Çay 450 gram 11 manat 15 kapiye. 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
1: 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They want me to change my lyrics, but they won't hit the same. Hugging my brothers and say that I love them, but I don't. The man them celebrate Eid.

you on an island with the ocean color studding your iris. 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

not attached to you. 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And I'm always tired, but never of you. 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So every lonely night I sing this song.

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Rotfront Karofka Sufle Südlü Şakalat 1 kilogram 12 manat 95 kapiye. Rahat market.

We are from Haiti. The electric one. 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

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I've been out of shape, thinking out of the box, I'm an astronaut. I blasted off the planet, rocked the cause catastrophe, and it matters more because I had it. Now I had, I thought about wreaking havoc on an opposition. Kinda shocking, they want a static with precision. 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